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3: Hello friends. How are you doing today? Welcome back. This is English lesson at Radio Agakiza, at the source of truth. On the mic, you are with teacher Dorias Nimenya. 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So, in this lesson, we are going to look at some examples and you are going to repeat after me. You are going to repeat after me. Yeah. 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I am eating. 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She is eating. 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She is eating. She is eating. 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He is eating. 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She is not eating. She is not eating. 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They are running. 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I am. I am. You are. He, she, it, is, we are, you are, there, they are, they are. I am not. I am not. Rero, I am doing. I am doing. I am not doing. I am eating. I am not eating. He is eating. He is not eating. 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She is not eating. I am not writing. Write, writing. 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

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Maria is reading a newspaper. Maria is reading a newspaper. 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Maria is reading a newspaper. She is not eating. She is not eating. The bus is coming. 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We are having dinner, we are having dinner. You are not listening to me, you are not listening to me. Nuriko uranyumviriza, nuriko uranyumviriza. You are not listening to me, you are not listening to me. Nuriko unyumviriza, nuriko unyumviriza. Ego, nuriko unyumviriza. You are not listening, nuriko urumviriza. You are not listening, nuriko urumviriza. You are not listening to me, to me, to me. Nuriko unyumviriza, nuriko unyumviriza. 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Nuko uwa uvuze uti nyumviriza. 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You are not listening to me. 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

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She is wearing a hat. She is wearing a hat. 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She is wearing a hat. They are playing football. 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

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The weather is nice. The weather is nice. The weather is nice. Ikirere gisa neza. 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It is not raining. It is not raining. Imvura niko iragwa. The weather is nice. Nice. 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The weather is nice. It is not raining. It is not raining. Imvura niriko iragwa. Ego. Where are the children? Where are the children? Abana bari hehe? Abana bari hehe? Where are the children? Where are the children? They are playing basketball. They are playing basketball. Bariko barakina umupira w'amaboko. 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They are playing basketball. They are playing basketball. 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We are having dinner now. Turiko twihereza ibyo mu ijoro. Can I call you later? Can I call you later? Ndashobora kuguhamagara hanyuma. We are having dinner now. Can I call you later? Can I call you later? Ndashobora kuguhamagara hanyuma. 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We are having dinner now. Can I call you later? Can I call you later? Ndashobora kuguhamagara hanyuma. You can turn off the television. 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I am not watching it. 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

0: 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Are you doing well today? Are you doing well today? How was the lesson? Please send a message. 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
8: Walking a plank to escape. 2,000 more people fled Irpin, navigating a destroyed bridge, leaving homes bombarded on the weekend. 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